Sound of Sea. 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

0: Elvis and Dinah, Dolly, Madonna and Mabel. They are all fine as Mink and Sable. You may not be class with the elite, baby.
1: I try.
0: And you may not be hip to that jive like they talk in the street.

0: I'm certain it happens all the time, yeah.
1: What do you see when you turn out the light?
0: I can tell you.